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0: 97X Greta Van Fleet, play your games. I'm V, this is Chaos Theory here in the J the Plumber studio. Speaking of playing games, it is that time of the year. You already know that Fridays, my show is going to be taken over by Jalen, voice of the McLean County Cougars. That starts this Friday, starting at, I want to say, like 6:30. So I'll still be on a little bit. You know, I will go on, but then I will shoot everything and leave it all to him. You know, hey, it is what it is. Sometimes it's got to happen. We've got more great music on the way, though. Like I said, I'm only leaving early on Fridays, or I guess whatever day that they tell me I have to leave early. The Offspring coming up only on Owensboro's Best Rock 97X.
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0: 97X, The Warning, Kerosene. I'm V, this is Chaos Theory here in the J the Plumber studio. Feeling good on this fine Monday and getting a few things ordered. All right now. For my travel studio, which is so crazy to say. Like, that is insane to me. So I just got a mic. I will be seeing if that fits in, like, a... I have this, like, I don't know, kind of bag pouch thing that I got. I think I got it from Five Below. Don't quote me on that. But it's cool, it's cute, you know, whatever. But it's a pouch. I'm hoping that I will be able to fit a microphone in there. Hopefully a wireless mouse in there. That would be really nice. And a, like, vlogging camera. I would like for all of those to be able to go into one bag, like in one pouch. That would be amazing. Don't know how well that's going to happen, but my fingers are crossed. That way, that and my laptop, anytime I like get on a plane, can just be taken out and then immediately put right back into my bag. That's the goal. Will it happen? Great question. I have no idea, but I'm hopeful. Metallica on the way, along with Best Bit in the Show, Imagine Dragons, only on Owensboro's Best Rock 97X.
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2: Here's your 14 First Alert forecast. Overnight, mostly clear with a low of 65 and some patchy fog possible late. Tomorrow, mostly sunny, less humid with a high of 86. Tomorrow night, mostly clear and calm with a low of 68. And Wednesday, partly to mostly cloudy with a high of 86 and a 40% chance of rain. I'm meteorologist Arden Gregory with your 14 First Alert forecast.
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0: 97X, motionless and white, and sky like gray. Rest in peace. I'm V, this is Chaos Theory, here in the J the Plumber studio, right now bringing you your 97X weather. Mostly clear night tonight with a low around 65. Sunny Tuesday with a low around 80, with a high around 87. Mostly clear Tuesday night with a low around 68. Chances of showers and thunderstorms on and off Wednesday and Wednesday night. Mostly sunny, then partly cloudy with a high near 89 and a low around 70 degrees. And showers and possibly thunderstorms Thursday on and off as well, with a high near 85 and a low around 67. Goodness gracious, I swear I know how to read. I do. I promise I do. Oh, goodness gracious. We got more great music on the way. Blink-182 coming up, only on Owensboro's Best Rock, 97X.
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0: wonder if the old Who likes the new Who. The Who H.U. featuring Johnny Hawkins of Nothing More, Lost, Soul, Weezer, Coming, Godsmack 2, and the new Shinedown.
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4: Here's your 14 First Alert forecast. Overnight, mostly clear with a low of 65 and some patchy fog possible late. Tomorrow, mostly sunny, less humid with a high of 86. Tomorrow night, mostly clear and calm with a low of 68. And Wednesday, partly to mostly cloudy with a high of 86 and a 40% chance of rain. I'm meteorologist Arden Gregory with your 14 First Alert forecast.
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0: New Shinedown, that's Young Again. We'll be Pearl Jamming in no time.
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0: Dave! 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

0: 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Alice in Chains, they return too. And Marilyn Manson is back with a new song.
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5: Here's your 14 First Alert forecast. Overnight, mostly clear with a low of 65 and some patchy fog possible late. Tomorrow, mostly sunny, less humid with a high of 86. Tomorrow night, mostly clear and calm with a low of 68. And Wednesday, partly to mostly cloudy with a high of 86 and a 40% chance of rain. I'm meteorologist Arden Gregory with your 14 First Alert forecast.
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0: There, the latest from Marilyn Manson, Exit Wound. I'm Xander, we're jumping on the horse and playing some Chevelle next.
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0: 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New stuff. 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Bush comes between us next, then Audio Slave, then From Ashes to New.
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3: Here's your 14 First Alert forecast. Overnight, mostly clear with a low of 65 and some patchy fog possible late. Tomorrow, mostly sunny, less humid with a high of 86. Tomorrow night, mostly clear and calm with a low of 68. And Wednesday, partly to mostly cloudy with a high of 86 and a 40% chance of rain. I'm meteorologist Arden Gregory with your 14 First Alert forecast.
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0: From Ashes to New, that's, of course, Die for You. They said it right at the end there. I'm Xander, the Night Seeker. I'm going to leave now. Day Seeker is next.
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0: a psycho!
1: 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I mean, maybe I pushed her buttons enough. I mean, I'm not an innocent fella. I get that. I'm a little wild, a little crazy, but I'm way better these days. I really am, man. I've aged. I've matured, I guess, as they would say. Evil Under Fire on the way. A song with Paul McCoy of 12 Stones. Here's Bring Me to Life. It's Evanescence.

0: Man, there you go. Title track of the album that's out and available, Evil Under Fire. That is Miss Maria Brink helping out on that one as well. She'll be on the tour with Hollywood Undead. That is going to be a banger tour, by the way, as well. But Villainous, currently live on the road to Five Finger Death Punch. Cody Jinx, that's a tour that is kicking some ass. 20 years, Five Finger. Pretty badass, and she seems super cool. I'd love to meet her. Red Sun Rising coming away, 9 Inch Nails. Anything you guys might want to hear, let me know. I'll take care of you.
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0: All right, great new rock right there. Let me know what you think. That is The Warning. I do like Deck Heresy, name of that song. Pretty damn cool. 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Always like throwing new rock your way. 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See if you guys like it, and then maybe we'll pull it. We maybe won't. Well, I don't know. Maybe we'll go deep. I don't know. Linkin Park, Avatar coming your way. Hopefully you are ready to rock and roll as we're inching closer to more football. I can't wait every weekend. Now my wife's like, gah. It's all good, though. The Bills did win preseason because that's my team, so that was pretty cool.
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2: Here's your 14 First Alert forecast. Overnight, mostly clear with a low of 65 and some patchy fog possible late. Tomorrow, mostly sunny, less humid with a high of 86. Tomorrow night, mostly clear and calm with a low of 68. And Wednesday, partly to mostly cloudy with a high of 86 and a 40% chance of rain. I'm meteorologist Arden Gregory with your 14 First Alert forecast.
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0: go. Avatar right there, Crying Fire, the Swedish Rockus. Pretty good, man. Let me know what you guys think about that. Of course, the album originally written for that, Don't Go Into the Forest, but pretty cool either way. Let me know what you guys think, man. Avatar been on the road, handling their biz. It's your week so far, man. We're trying to get through it, right? Get back in the grind. You had maybe a kick-ass weekend. Let's do it again this weekend. Right on, huh? Breaking Benjamin, funeral portrait. The list is good.
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Amazing song right there. Talk away the dark, pop a roach and leave a light on. Maybe shed some light on the Nashville star. Hayden Panettiere, she died the other day at the age of 36. I hope everything turns out all right with maybe the cause. Maybe it was accidental. I don't know. Architects on the way. It's Randy cranking in some Queensryche. Great song. Come on.

0: of maybe just having some holes and some things about your life that are broken and you're trying to fix it, man. I don't know. What do you think? Is that a good thing to think about like that? Maybe. I don't know. I've been trying to give a lot of advice. I've been having to go through some health issues with my mom, and I'm the guy that's like the in charge of her estate, in charge of the executor of everything, making all the medical decisions. Man, it has been stressful. It's all get out. Not an easy task by any means. Anybody that's gone through it, I feel for you. Man, Tool, Godsmack, it's coming up.
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0: There you go. Poppy right there in time will tell how everybody's doing. I don't know, man. How is everybody doing? Are you having a great day? Hopefully everything went well. Everything's good. I did see this. Robert Downey Jr. going to reprise his iconic role as Iron Man for Avengers Infinity Defense. It should be interesting. We'll find out how that goes. I do like Iron Man. I thought it is pretty good. I like the fact that Downey Jr. is handling his biz. I love his story. I love that he had to figure it out, had to hit rock bottom and got back. I just love that. It's an amazing story for anybody that's having a down and out situation, man. Green Day, $3, Tim Montana coming up.
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2: Here's your 14 First Alert forecast. Overnight, mostly clear with a low of 65 and some patchy fog possible late. Tomorrow, mostly sunny, less humid with a high of 86. Tomorrow night, mostly clear and calm with a low of 68. And Wednesday, partly to mostly cloudy with a high of 86 and a 40% chance of rain. I'm meteorologist Arden Gregory with your 14 First Alert forecast.
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0: I like that riff on that. Dun, dun, ch, dun, dun. Yeah, man, I dig that right there. Tim Montana's Break Me Down. The album Entire State of Tim Montana. It's really good. A lot of guest people on that album. You might want to check it out. We do have some copies of it. So we maybe, when we're out and about, which you can find us, we're always out and about doing something. I just carry CDs with me. I carry swag with me all the time. So I just want to toss something out to you guys, let you know what's up. If I'm out and about, if I see a rock shirt, I comment on it and I hook you up with some swag, man. Phone in reverse, collective soul hang.
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Creepin' with Radiohead. A lot of people have covered that song. Pretty damn good, if you ask me. Daughtry on the way. Here's new rock from Fozzy and I Know Evil.

0: my bald-headed brother, Daughtry. It's not over. You know, he's going to be doing an acoustic tour, Deets, on our web right now. Go check that out. News, weather, sports up there. Obviously getting close to college foosball. NFL preseason underway right now. Pretty damn good, man. Who's going to win it? Who's going to be at the Super Bowl on Valentine's Day? That's what I want to know. Oh, my goodness. Going to be a great time. Alice in Chains, Bad Wolves. Ooh, great news about them.
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0: Yeah, that's what I'm talking about, Rattle in the Cage. It's your Nickelback right there. I'm pretty excited about that one. The new album dropping October 30th. That is the first single. Digging that, man. Yes, you can dig and like Nickelback. Calm it down over there. Dude in the back corner over there. I see you, bro. It's all right. Nickelback rocks. I don't. Whatever, man. Lies. Stop it. They do rock, man. You sang it. You know. Guys over here flipping me off. Said, I never sang it. Yeah, you did. Lies. Tommy Beck's Bad Wolves before that. I mean, that was when he was jamming with Bad Wolves, but he's in the band Within a Vengeance and with a vengeance, I should say. But great news coming with those guys too, man. Good things on the horizon. Shinedown, Buck Cherry, you crazy bitch. You're next.
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2: Here's your 14 First Alert forecast. Overnight, mostly clear with a low of 65 and some patchy fog possible late. Tomorrow, mostly sunny, less humid with a high of 86. Tomorrow night, mostly clear and calm with a low of 68. And Wednesday, partly to mostly cloudy with a high of 86 and a 40% chance of rain. I'm meteorologist Arden Gregory with your 14 First Alert forecast.
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0: Amazing song right there. I dig that. Young again. That is your Shine Down. Handling biz. My name is Randy. Appreciate you guys hanging out with me, man, filling in today, tomorrow, I think, and then back to the norm. But I appreciate you guys letting me hang out with you for sure. Bullbeat on the way. How about Offspring? We got to get away.
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It's your Five Finger Death Punch, Baby Metal. It is The End currently out there on that 20th anniversary tour. It is so badass, my friends. I'd love to be a part of that. Greg Van Fleet on the way. Here's Queens of the Stone Age.

0: Gonna be a great month for albums in October. That album due out of here October 9th. It's called Palace for the People. New rock from Greta Van Fleet. It's called Play Your Games. Don't play those games. Don't be stupid. Man, people out there being stupid on dating apps. I hear buddies tell me about all the time about just like, dude, I'm not looking for a texting buddy. I want to meet somebody. But I don't know. For whatever reason, it always seems to be the opposite. Godsmack, Rise Against. Guys, want to hear something? Hit me up.
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0: Now, that album is done, according to Ben, Mr. Benjamin. That album is done. It's being mastered. It's getting handled. It's getting all the processes that it takes for a new album to be done. But they're very excited about it. I'm excited about it. Something wicked. Name of that. Maybe by the end of the year, we'll get that new album out. We'll find out. Manson, coming your way. Korn and a song that I know, dudes or chicks, sang this song because Amy Lee was in it. Sean Morgan were dating. Then they broke up. Now he has to play the damn song all the time. And it's, well, I mean, he wrote it before her. But still, it's like got to bring back some memories. You know what it is. It's coming up.
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2: Here's your 14 First Alert forecast. Overnight, mostly clear with a low of 65 and some patchy fog possible late. Tomorrow, mostly sunny, less humid with a high of 86. Tomorrow night, mostly clear and calm with a low of 68. And Wednesday, partly to mostly cloudy with a high of 86 and a 40% chance of rain. I'm meteorologist Arden Gregory with your 14 First Alert forecast.
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0: go. Let me know what you think. Marilyn Manson, Exit Wound. That new album is out. One Assassination Under God, Chapter Deuce. Checking that out right now. What do you think, huh? I like Marilyn. I do, man. I loved when Beautiful People came out. The Dope Show, the Antichrist Superstar album. Good God. Pretty crazy. I'm glad I was able to see Manson in his heyday. The assless chaps I could have gone without. I didn't need to see his ass cheeks, but it happened. But whatever. Fun in reverse, Linkin Park coming up.
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That is Starless, great new rock. I dig that. Autumn Kings coming your way. It is Randy taking care of biz with a band that I really like. Here's Ice Nine Kills. It's a great song. It's on my workout playlist. It's The Great Unknown.

0: go. 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Gone, gone, and more gone is your ex. Just yeah, put them out there. It's like I always love those memes or any TikTok or something. It's like when I see my ex. Yeah, right? I mean, come on, man. Good thing I don't live in the same state anymore. It's important about that situation. You have to kind of move on. It's like if I couldn't imagine living with the same radius as an ex. I mean, there's a couple that I really don't like. But living in a radius of where I could possibly see them at a bar, at a store, at a movie, all that. Yeah, I'm good. I'm good. I'll pick up and move on, man. It's what I do. Puddle. White Zombie. It's coming. I'm in radio. It's what happens.
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0: Foo Fighters right there. 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We are 97X. Do you love all things Kentucky Wildcats? I hope so. 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The Game, your UK sports hookup. Oh, I'm so excited. Football's coming in quick. Oh, I'm ready. Make sure you guys tune in. 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
2: Here's your 14 First Alert forecast. Overnight, mostly clear with a low of 65 and some patchy fog possible late. Tomorrow, mostly sunny, less humid with a high of 86. Tomorrow night, mostly clear and calm with a low of 68. And Wednesday, partly to mostly cloudy with a high of 86 and a 40% chance of rain. I'm meteorologist Arden Gregory with your 14 First Alert forecast.
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0: You know, I dig that. Happy feels like Ninth Key out of Vegas explores emotional exhaustion, the pain of feeling empty, and the agonizing longing of having forgotten what genuine happiness feels like. There you go. 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I dig it. 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
11: Welcome to the killing fields. I don't even think you're real, but I know I'm not out here all alone. 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One of us should.

Pearl Jam right there, and Better Man. Yes, you are. You're a better man. Maybe you've changed your life. Maybe you quit smoking, quit drinking. 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Proud of you, man. Maybe you don't hear that every day. Godsmack on the way. Here's Avatar.

0: I'd Smack and I Stand Alone, Scorpion King soundtrack. Remember that one with The Rock? You go back and watch that now and you're like, yeah. I mean, you got to figure at the time, special effects were cool. Not so much anymore, though. Good Lord, man. Like back then, now they're amazing. But back then, we were like, oh, this is awesome. Now that you go back and watch that movie, and it's like, yeah. Hailstorm, Nirvana, one of my favorites.
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0: Papa Roach right there, and see you in hell, my friends. AG Double Hockey Sticks, Architects, Nine Inch Nails before I get out of here shortly. Maybe you guys want to hear something. Track me down on all the socials as well and get online. Find out about all the rock shows coming through the area. Maybe you want a road trip. Got Labor Day coming up. School. Some schools getting underway. It's crazy. Think about that. White Stripes, about 7-H Army coming up.
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2: Here's your 14 First Alert forecast. Overnight, mostly clear with a low of 65 and some patchy fog possible late. Tomorrow, mostly sunny, less humid with a high of 86. Tomorrow night, mostly clear and calm with a low of 68. And Wednesday, partly to mostly cloudy with a high of 86 and a 40% chance of rain. I'm meteorologist Arden Gregory with your 14 First Alert forecast.
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1: 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Like it. Randy, out of here, man. I'll catch you guys tomorrow. Alter Bridge and Alice in Chains coming up.
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There's Pierce the Veil, and So Far, So Fake. Good morning, I am Chris on a Tuesday in for Roker. Great stuff on the way from The Warning, the female rockers, their new one called Kerosene, but first, Tool, here's Schism.

0: 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I'm Chris in for Roker on a Tuesday. Danzig, Five Finger Death Punch, and Alien Ant Farm all lined up.
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0: The new album is out now. It's called Legacy, and from it, there's Eye of the Storm, the latest from Five Finger Death Punch. Those guys are doing some dates in the States right now, pretty much now through the end of October. Then they'll take a little hiatus at the end of the year and go across seas in early 2027. It's Five Finger Death Punch, and good morning. I am Chris with Seether and Soundgarden. Right up next.
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3: Denver's sunshine across Western Kentucky. Low humidity for this time of the year. Highs at 87. Mainly clear tonight. Lows down to 67. Wednesday, partly sunny with some scattered showers and thunderstorms. Chances during the morning, then again during the afternoon. That would increase on Wednesday night. Showers and storms likely. Lows down to 68. Thursday, partly sunny. A 50% chance of showers and storms throughout the day. I'm 14. First Alert. Meteorologist Byron Douglas.
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0: The new one from The Who featuring Johnny Hawkins of Nothing More. That's called Lost Soul. Heard See There before that. Good morning. I am Kristen for Roker. He'll be back next week. I've got my black coffee, and I'm splurging a little bit today. Yeah, going off the diet, we'll call it. You got a donut by my side, too. Not too close to the board, though. The boss will get mad at that. But black coffee, a donut, and some great rock from Foo Fighters and Greta Van Fleet lined up next.
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1: Reporting for Cromwell Media News, I'm Rob Nichols. The Kentucky Department of Public Health is monitoring an ongoing measles outbreak in the Commonwealth. Officials say cases of the illness have now been confirmed in Christian, Todd, Trigg, and Washington counties. There have been 17 confirmed cases of measles across the state so far, including 4 reported in Jessamine County back in January. The state health department is also looking into more unconfirmed cases of measles reports in other counties. Indiana Governor Mike Braun says emergency aid is now available for Hoosiers impacted by severe storms and flooding damage, along with temporary housing grants. Braun says people can call 211 to report their needs, and staffing has been increased to meet the demand. The State Disaster Relief Fund is offering emergency and grants up to $5,000 for food, clothes, and other basic needs for people who have been displaced. People are also being told to take pictures and videos of the damage or the work they've already done to their homes. Gas prices are rising across Kentucky this week. That's according to AAA, which says the current average cost per gallon is $3.70 in the state, nearly 15 cents higher than last week's prices. Nationally, the average cost per gallon is $4.06. Reporting for Cromwell Media News, I'm Rob Nichols.
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2: Denver's sunshine across Western Kentucky. Low humidity for this time of the year. Highs at 87. Mainly clear tonight. Lows down to 67. Wednesday, partly sunny with some scattered showers and thunderstorms. Chances during the morning, then again during the afternoon. That would increase on Wednesday night. Showers and storms likely. Lows down to 68. Thursday, partly sunny. A 50% chance of showers and storms throughout the day. I'm 14. First Alert. Meteorologist Byron Douglas.

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1: Got the world in my hands, never felt so alone. Yeah.

0: The guys from Columbus, Ohio, Beartooth, their latest called Free. Those guys doing some dates, not here in the States, though, right away. They're going to be back here, I think it's November I looked at. Yeah, it looks like November they're going to be back here in the States through the end of the year. Details at BeartoothBand.com. I'm Chris, in for Roker, Lincoln Park, POD, Shinedown. It's an all-star lineup, and they're on the way.
1: And Doug.
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5: News. I'm Sue Guzman. Primaries will be held in several states today. In Florida, three Democratic socialists are looking to upset some mainstream Democrats. Primaries are also being held in Alaska, Wyoming, and California. Opening statements on tap today in a federal lawsuit against social media giant Meta. 29 states now suing, accusing it of getting children hooked on its platforms, Instagram and Facebook.
6: The states accuse Meta of using addictive features like infinite scrolling, personalized recommendations, and constant notifications to keep young users coming back, even as the company knew about the potential for serious harm, including anxiety, depression, and sleep problems. Meta strongly denies that, saying, quote, "We stand by our record of creating strong protections for teens and look forward to making our case in court."
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0: Latest from Shinedown, Young again, heard POD, and Linkin Park's One Step Closer. We are one step closer to the regular season in the NFL. In fact, that season kicks off 3 weeks from tomorrow. That's September 9th. It's going to be the Super Bowl champions taking on the Super Bowl losers. Yeah, it's a Super Bowl rematch. The Seahawks hosting the New England Patriots on Wednesday, September 9th, to kick off the regular season. Until then, though, we've got some preseason football. Week two kicking off on Thursday. Got two games on Thursday, three games on Friday, and the rest of the slate of games for the preseason. Week two, all going to be this Saturday. Hang on for Eva Under Fire, featuring Maria Brink and Bush. Line up next.
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3: Generous sunshine across Western Kentucky. Low humidity for this time of the year. Highs at 87. Mainly clear tonight. Lows down to 67. Wednesday, partly sunny with some scattered showers and thunderstorms. Chances during the morning, then again during the afternoon. That would increase on Wednesday night. Showers and storms likely. Lows down to 68. Thursday, partly sunny. A 50% chance of showers and storms throughout the day. I'm 14. First Alert. Meteorologist Byron Douglas.
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0: Eva Under Fire featuring Maria Brink of In This Moment, There's Villainous. I love that song. Also, Helmet, how did that go in old school with Unsung? I'm Chris in Fort Roker on a Tuesday. Great rock on the way from Jet. Light up next.
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2: Reporting for Cromwell Media News, I'm Rob Nichols. The Kentucky Department of Public Health is monitoring an ongoing measles outbreak in the Commonwealth. Officials say cases of the illness have now been confirmed in Christian, Todd, Trigg, and Washington counties. There have been 17 confirmed cases of measles across the state so far, including 4 reported in Jessamine County back in January. The state health department is also looking into more unconfirmed cases of measles reports in other counties. Indiana Governor Mike Braun says emergency aid is now available for Hoosiers impacted by severe storms and flooding damage, along with temporary housing grants. Braun says people can call 211 to report their needs, and staffing has been increased to meet the demand. The State Disaster Relief Fund is offering emergency and grants up to $5,000 for food, clothes, and other basic needs for people who have been displaced. People are also being told to take pictures and videos of the damage or the work they've already done to their homes. Gas prices are rising across Kentucky this week. That's according to AAA, which says the current average cost per gallon is $3.70 in the state, nearly 15 cents higher than last week's prices. Nationally, the average cost per gallon is $4.06. Reporting for Cromwell Media News, I'm Rob Nichols.
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3: Generous sunshine across Western Kentucky. Low humidity for this time of the year. Highs at 87. Mainly clear tonight. Lows down to 67. Wednesday, partly sunny with some scattered showers and thunderstorms. Chances during the morning, then again during the afternoon. That would increase on Wednesday night. Showers and storms likely. Lows down to 68. Thursday, partly sunny. A 50% chance of showers and storms throughout the day. I'm 14, First Alert. Meteorologist Byron Douglas.

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6: News. I'm CJ Papa. Primary day in Florida and Alaska, where there could be some confusion on the ballot.
7: Both named Dan Sullivan against each other. That includes the incumbent, Dan Sullivan, who is seeking a third term. The race also includes former Congresswoman Mary Peltola. In South Florida, the 25th Congressional District, DSA-backed candidate Oliver Larkin is challenging Democratic Representative Jared Moskowitz.
6: Fox's Alex Hogan reporting. President Trump's senior advisor Jared Kushner speaking exclusively to Fox. Is Trey Yingst.
8: Has the Trump administration ruled out recognizing a Palestinian state?
9: I think before we could even talk about the political nature of a state, what we want to see is that the Palestinians can govern themselves. And I think that with the PA, they fall very, very short on the standard.
6: President Trump saying the U.S. is not looking to extend the memorandum of understanding with Iran. 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
1: The new album is called New Disease, and from it, it's Die For You. From the band From Ashes to New. Love that one. Also Sum 41 and Landmines. Before that, I'm Chris. Good morning, Poppy, Weezer, and Pop Evil. They're all lined up.
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1: Denver's sunshine across Western Kentucky. Low humidity for this time of the year. Highs at 87. Mainly clear tonight. Lows down to 67. Wednesday, partly sunny with some scattered showers and thunderstorms. Chances during the morning, then again during the afternoon. That would increase on Wednesday night. Showers and storms likely. Lows down to 68. Thursday, partly sunny. A 50% chance of showers and storms throughout the day. I'm 14. First Alert. Meteorologist Byron Douglas.
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0: Ladies from Poppy and Time Will Tell. Weezer, Say It Ain't So. Before that, I am Chris and Faroka rolling through a Tuesday. Great stuff on the way from Linkin Park in 311.
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2: Reporting for Cromwell Media News, I'm Rob Nichols. The Kentucky Department of Public Health is monitoring an ongoing measles outbreak in the Commonwealth. Officials say cases of the illness have now been confirmed in Christian, Todd, Trigg, and Washington counties. There have been 17 confirmed cases of measles across the state so far, including 4 reported in Jessamine County back in January. The state health department is also looking into more unconfirmed cases of measles reports in other counties. Indiana Governor Mike Braun says emergency aid is now available for Hoosiers impacted by severe storms and flooding damage, along with temporary housing grants. Braun says people can call 211 to report their needs, and staffing has been increased to meet the demand. The State Disaster Relief Fund is offering emergency and grants up to $5,000 for food, clothes, and other basic needs for people who have been displaced. People are also being told to take pictures and videos of the damage or the work they've already done to their homes. Gas prices are rising across Kentucky this week. That's according to AAA, which says the current average cost per gallon is $3.70 in the state, nearly 15 cents higher than last week's prices. Nationally, the average cost per gallon is $4.06. 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
5: Denver's sunshine across Western Kentucky. Low humidity for this time of the year. Highs at 87. Mainly clear tonight. Lows down to 67. Wednesday, partly sunny with some scattered showers and thunderstorms. Chances during the morning, then again during the afternoon. That would increase on Wednesday night. Showers and storms likely. Lows down to 68. Thursday, partly sunny. A 50% chance of showers and storms throughout the day. I'm 14, First Alert. Meteorologist Byron Douglas.

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5: News. I'm CJ Papa. President Trump insists the U.S. controls the Strait of Hormuz, but Qatar's foreign ministry spokesperson says an agreement over the waterway would make it much easier to resume the U.S.-Iran talks. Primary day in Alaska, Republican incumbent Senator Dan S. Sullivan on the ballot with Dan J. Sullivan, a self-described Republican. President Trump posting earlier on Truth Social.
6: Alaska, be careful. Vote for the real Dan Sullivan today. Through me, he's brought hundreds of billions of dollars back to your state. So the race also includes former Congresswoman Democrat Mary Peltola. All candidates appear on the same ballot, and the four who receive the most votes will then go on to qualify for the ranked vote in the midterms.
5: That is Fox's Alex Hogan reporting. The polls close at midnight Eastern. 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
3: Generous sunshine across Western Kentucky. Low humidity for this time of the year. Highs at 87. Mainly clear tonight. Lows down to 67. Wednesday, partly sunny with some scattered showers and thunderstorms. Chances during the morning, then again during the afternoon. That would increase on Wednesday night. Showers and storms likely. Lows down to 68. Thursday, partly sunny. A 50% chance of showers and storms throughout the day. I'm 14. First Alert. Meteorologist Byron Douglas.
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0: Tim Montana's Break Me Down, brand new music from him, Foo Fighters as promised, and Best of You. I'm Chris, best to you. Have yourself a fantastic Tuesday. We'll do it again tomorrow. Got great stuff on the way from Chevelle. Line up next.
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I saw three kids in the matter of like 15 minutes yesterday with Nirvana t-shirts on, which made me happy. 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

0: 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Their latest, also Evanescence from their latest Sanctuary. 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Afterlife from Evanescence's latest Sanctuary. I'm Chris Hatton. Welcome to Tuesday. 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
3: Denver's sunshine across Western Kentucky. Low humidity for this time of the year. Highs at 87. Mainly clear tonight. Lows down to 67. Wednesday, partly sunny with some scattered showers and thunderstorms. Chances during the morning, then again during the afternoon. That would increase on Wednesday night. Showers and storms likely. Lows down to 68. Thursday, partly sunny. A 50% chance of showers and storms throughout the day. I'm 14. First Alert. Meteorologist Byron Douglas.
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0: Autumn Kings, Gone, Gone, Gone, New Rock. Chili Peppers as well, not New Rock. Suck My Kiss, going back to Blood Sugar Sex Magik from the Peppers. Do you park your ride outside at home? Do you leave it outside on the street or in the driveway? If you don't, maybe you should, because according to Carfax, more than 3 million vehicles in the U.S. currently fall under the park outside recall, or park outside recalls, for any number of reasons, whether it's because engines run hotter than they should, or because of the amount of electronics in the vehicle. But more than 3 million vehicles, maybe yours, I don't know, but more than 3 million vehicles right now in the U.S. currently fall under park outside recalls.
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0: Lincoln Park, the emptiness machine. Speaking of empty, the NBA says it has come up empty. After a nearly year-long investigation, the NBA says it has found zero, zilch, nothing, no evidence whatsoever that Clippers owner Steve Ballmer funneled money to pay Kawhi Leonard as a workaround of the league's salary cap. Bad omens, straight ahead, motionless and white, featuring Skylar Gray. 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

0: Motionless in White featuring Skylar Grey. Rest in peace. Rest in peace, Schlitz. Yeah, Schlitz is no longer with us. In fact, Old Town Bar in Chicago has officially just kicked the last keg of Schlitz. Pabst announced back in May that it was doing away with Schlitz after 177 years. So Schlitz, again, the last keg has been kicked. Schlitz is no longer with us.
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3: Generous sunshine across Western Kentucky. Low humidity for this time of the year. Highs at 87. Mainly clear tonight. Lows down to 67. Wednesday, partly sunny with some scattered showers and thunderstorms. Chances during the morning, then again during the afternoon. That would increase on Wednesday night. Showers and storms likely. Lows down to 68. Thursday, partly sunny. A 50% chance of showers and storms throughout the day. I'm 14. First alert. Meteorologist Byron Douglas.
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0: Foo Fighters, who will play the Hollywood Bowl on Saturday. Window, new rock from the Foo, who also have dates with Queens of the Stone Age coming up next month. Although, first things first, Rock in Rio. They'll be there next month. September 4th is when they'll play Rock in Rio, the Foo.
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0: Shinedown, Young Again, new rock from Shinedown, Nickelback as well, who will be back next month. The next month. Yeah, the month after next. They'll be back in October with a new album. Everything Under the Sun is set to drop on October 30th. Green Day and P. Roach coming up.
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0: See You in Hell, Papa Roach. Also, Green Day, if you want it to be Green Day all day, every day. 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
7: Denver's sunshine across Western Kentucky. Low humidity for this time of the year. Highs at 87. Mainly clear tonight. Lows down to 67. Wednesday, partly sunny with some scattered showers and thunderstorms. Chances during the morning, then again during the afternoon. That would increase on Wednesday night. Showers and storms likely. Lows down to 68. Thursday, partly sunny. A 50% chance of showers and storms throughout the day. I'm 14. First Alert. Meteorologist Byron Douglas.
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0: Wage War, Blindfold, New Rock, off of their new album, It Calls Me By My Name, which actually isn't even an album. Not a proper album. In air quotes, by the way. It's a 5-song EP that is out, has been for a while, so that's where you can find that tune, Blindfold, as well as four others. Mm-hmm. Linkin Park as well, whose concert film, Unshatter, you'll be able to find in theaters September 30th.
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3: Reporting for Cromwell Media News, I'm Rob Nichols. The Kentucky Department of Public Health is monitoring an ongoing measles outbreak in the Commonwealth. Officials say cases of the illness have now been confirmed in Christian, Todd, Trigg, and Washington counties. There have been 17 confirmed cases of measles across the state so far, including 4 reported in Jessamine County back in January. The state health department is also looking into more unconfirmed cases of measles reports in other counties. Indiana Governor Mike Braun says emergency aid is now available for Hoosiers impacted by severe storms and flooding damage, along with temporary housing grants. Braun says people can call 211 to report their needs, and staffing has been increased to meet the demand. The State Disaster Relief Fund is offering emergency and grants up to $5,000 for food, clothes, and other basic needs for people who have been displaced. People are also being told to take pictures and videos of the damage or the work they've already done to their homes. Gas prices are rising across Kentucky this week. That's according to AAA, which says the current average cost per gallon is $3.70 in the state, nearly 15 cents higher than last week's prices. Nationally, the average cost per gallon is $4.06. Reporting for Cromwell Media News, I'm Rob Nichols.
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5: From the Cromwell Weather Center, I'm Jeff Kelly. Sunshine in store for the day today with a high of 85 and a low humidity compared to last week. Tonight, mostly clear, down to 67. Tomorrow's partly sunny and high, moving into the upper 80s. Tomorrow night, we turn cloudy with a 70% chance for showers and thunderstorms. A Thursday forecast, partly sunny, 85 and a 50-50 chance of rain. Friday, mostly sunny with a high in the mid-80s.

So something to think about the next time you have coffee in your hotel room and it doesn't taste quite right. In fact, something that might keep you from drinking that coffee altogether coming up. It's after Hailstorm.

0: Five Finger Death Punch, Eye of the Storm, New Rock, also Hailstorm. 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It borders on a skill, if it wasn't so gross, right? 5% of hotel guests have used the in-room coffee maker to wash their underwear. So, yeah, I know it's only 5%. 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

0: Breaking Benjamin, Something Wicked, new rock from what we believe will be a new Breaking Benjamin album at some point. Ben Burnley says the next one is done, so hopefully Ben will elaborate one day soon, perhaps, and give us a title and a release date, maybe. We'll see. I'm Chris Haddon. Thank you so much for letting me barge into your, what is today, Tuesday. Chili Peppers, not too far from now, and free courtesy of Beartooth on the way.
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2: Denver's sunshine across Western Kentucky. Low humidity for this time of the year. Highs at 87. Mainly clear tonight. Lows down to 67. Wednesday, partly sunny with some scattered showers and thunderstorms. Chances during the morning, then again during the afternoon. That would increase on Wednesday night. Showers and storms likely. Lows down to 68. Thursday, partly sunny. A 50% chance of showers and storms throughout the day. I'm 14. First Alert. Meteorologist Byron Douglas.
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A shot in the arm that I could have used, I don't know, about 4 or 5 hours ago. I mean, better late than never. But I could have used that earlier today, for sure. Evanescence, Who Will You Follow, which is, oddly enough, a song about who will you follow. It's up after 18. 18-

0: Evanescence, Who Will You Follow? A song about just that, the dangers of following people. Or not necessarily the dangers, but the dangers in following the wrong people, right? Being selective as to who you're going to follow these days. Starless as well, A Perfect Circle. I'm Chris Hatton. Thank you so much for letting me tag along as we roll through the workday. Papa Roach, Brain Dead by request. It's on the way. Eva Under Fire featuring Maria Brink in a bit, too.
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3: From the Cromwell Weather Center, I'm Jeff Daly. Sunshine in store for the day today, a high of 85 and a low humidity compared to last week. Tonight, mostly clear, down to 67. Tomorrow's partly sunny and high, moving into the upper 80s. Tomorrow night, we turn cloudy with a 70% chance for showers and thunderstorms. A Thursday forecast, partly sunny, 85 and a 50-50 chance of rain. Friday, mostly sunny with a high in the mid-80s.
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1: From Ashes to New, Die for You. Kid Rock as well, Ball with the Ball, which I know just sounds like gibberish, and it is. Yeah, Kid told us that not that long ago. It shouldn't have taken us that long to figure it out anyway, but Kid did confirm that it means absolutely nothing, Ball with the Ball. Not Ball with Daba, by the way, but Ball with the Ball means absolutely nothing. It's just, gibberish. I'm Chris Haddon. I am out. Enjoy the rest of the day. I will talk to you tomorrow.
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13: We are

0: Broken mirror. It's Architects Broken Mirror. What's going on? How are you? I'm Darby. How's your day so far? Hopefully it's good. I do feel my voice might give out. It's okay, I'm not a hero, but I'm going to keep going. It's okay. Oh! I think I'm going to keep going if I don't destroy things in here. So we'll see how it goes, though. How's your day? Is it good? Hopefully it's been good. Have you done anything exciting? I didn't really do... I mean, today was just kind of a standard Monday for me. We're going to talk about lanterns. I watched it. We're talking about that. We're going to talk about robot overlords. We're going to talk about something called cosmic radiation. Cosmic radiation, man. We're going to talk about Ghost Rider. We're going to talk about swarms of aerobots exploring the underground caves of Titan, which, by the way, is much better than swarms of aerobots exploring the underground caves of somewhere else in space. Right? Okay. We're talking about that. We're going to talk about mummified human remains that are being sold online. We're going to talk about ugly non-AI movies. We're going to talk Slipknot. We're going to talk Mudvayne. We're going to talk Columbia House. Remember that? We're going to talk Ozfest, Youngblood. We're going to talk about System of a Down. God, we have stuff to get to, man. Let's get to it then. As long as I can. That new Nickelback on the way. Get Fozzy. Smashing Pumpkins coming up. Glad you're here.
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0: Nickelback, Rattle the Cage. 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
3: Denver's sunshine across Western Kentucky. Low humidity for this time of the year. Highs at 87. Mainly clear tonight. Lows down to 67. Wednesday, partly sunny with some scattered showers and thunderstorms. Chances during the morning, then again during the afternoon. That would increase on Wednesday night. Showers and storms likely. Lows down to 68. Thursday, partly sunny. A 50% chance of showers and storms throughout the day. I'm 14. First Alert. Meteorologist Byron Douglas.
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0: Yup.
1: I'm Darby. I decided to lozenge up just so you wouldn't have to listen to my...
0: Don't worry.
1: I don't know if you watched the show Lanterns. I watched it over the weekend, and I liked it very much. I don't know. That's it. Did you watch it? I thought it was really good. I thought... I don't want to give anything away, but I liked it very much. So if you haven't watched it, I would recommend checking it out. A couple other things in that vein. They've announced officially that It is back. So, I mean, Welcome to Derry. They've officially announced that it is coming back, so that's cool. They were kind of teasing it. Now they officially announced it's coming back, so that's good. Love that show. And Marvel has said that Ghost Rider, the new movie with Ryan Gosling, is going to come out in 2028. And hopefully they do something cool with Ghost Rider. And that will be on May... When's it coming? It's coming July 28th. So you have... That means you have Black Panther December 25th. You have X-Men May 5th. And you have Ghost Rider July 28th. I did the dates wrong. You know what I'm saying. Those dates are accurate. I just did them in the wrong order. So there you go. Let's get to Pantera. Let's get to Seether. I have Chevelle Poppy on the way.
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0: Hey, it's Poppy with Time Will Tell. I'm Derby. Ozfest has officially locked in a venue for 2027, and it's going to be returning at Villa Park in Birmingham, where they had the Back to the Beginning show. That's a fitting place to restart Ozfest. So I don't know. You know, she said that the festival would return, she being Sharon, in 2027. She said it will take place in England first and then come to America. So no venue has been announced here yet, but that'd be kind of cool. I'd like to go. Should we go? Let's go. Let's get to The Warning with their new one. I like that a lot. Greta Van Fleet, Tool coming up.
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0: That's so catchy, man. I like that song a lot. The Warning with Kerosene. I have Greta Van Fleet. 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

0: Greta Van Fleet, play your games. Hey, there's this, I'm Darby Hyde, there's a robot. I'm ringing by this robot. It's Unitree Superman Humanoid Robot. And it was recorded running at a top speed of 12.66 meters per second. Now, I'm American, so I don't know what meters are, but I know it's fast. Luckily, the story tells me, because again, I'm not smart enough to know it myself. I speak one language. I don't know what meters are. Can you? I'm American. Hello. It's 28 miles an hour. It's 28. How fast can you run? It ain't 28 miles an hour. And it sure as hell isn't 12.66 meters. Listen, that's 28.3 miles per hour. So, like, when they do become the RoboCops, you ain't getting away from them. What are you gonna outrun them? What are you gonna get on your little electric scooters? Is that what you're gonna do? You're screwed. Here's what I would tell you: don't commit crimes. Don't commit crimes anyway. 28 miles an hour. There's video if you want to see it. It shows it like jumping. It's so frightening, man. Let's get to Beartooth. Let's get to the Offspring. Stabbing Westward coming up.
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2: Reporting for Cromwell Media News, I'm Rob Nichols. The Kentucky Department of Public Health is monitoring an ongoing measles outbreak in the Commonwealth. Officials say cases of the illness have now been confirmed in Christian, Todd, Trigg, and Washington counties. There have been 17 confirmed cases of measles across the state so far, including 4 reported in Jessamine County back in January. The state health department is also looking into more unconfirmed cases of measles reports in other counties. Indiana Governor Mike Braun says emergency aid is now available for Hoosiers impacted by severe storms and flooding damage, along with temporary housing grants. Braun says people can call 211 to report their needs, and staffing has been increased to meet the demand. The State Disaster Relief Fund is offering emergency and grants up to $5,000 for food, clothes, and other basic needs for people who have been displaced. People are also being told to take pictures and videos of the damage or the work they've already done to their homes. Gas prices are rising across Kentucky this week. That's according to AAA, which says the current average cost per gallon is $3.70 in the state, nearly 15 cents higher than last week's prices. Nationally, the average cost per gallon is $4.06. Reporting for Cromwell Media News, I'm Rob Nichols.
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0: 97X Hardy Psycho. I'm V, this is Chaos Theory here in the J the Plumber studio. Feeling good on this fine Tuesday. You know, already, I'm going to keep it a stack. Already been kind of a long week. That's okay, though. That's okay. Hey, we're here. We're chilling. We're having a good time. Sometimes, it's all you can do. That's all you can do. But we are going through the work week as best you can, getting your business done. You know, maybe you're dealing with unfortunate situations. Hey, ain't we all? Ain't we all? We've got more great music on the way. Bush coming up, only on Owensboro's Best Rock, 97X.
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7: Fox News, I'm Tom Graham. Police say they've busted a cocaine trafficking ring that involves students at Penn State University. Fox's Alexis McAdams.
8: More than a dozen people have been charged, including 13 current or former Penn State students. According to law enforcement, they say the suppliers made drug runs to New York and brought back as much as a kilo of cocaine.
7: Investigators say that coke was then sold through off-campus fraternity houses. A federal judge sentencing a suspect convicted of attempting to assassinate Treasury Secretary Scott Bessent, Riley Jane English, also known as Ryan Michael English, to 73 months in prison.
9: At sentencing, the judge said English is a trans woman who has many physical and mental health issues that were made worse by drug use. English has already served about 20 months in prison and will get credit for that time served.
7: Fox's Tanya J. Powers. 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

97X, Autumn Kings, gone, gone, gone. I'm V, this is Chaos Theory, here on 97X. Here in the Jade the Plumber studio, living it up. It is a fine Tuesday. The weather is nice. It is manageable. I am hopeful that it stays like this throughout, right, the rest of...

0: of minimum this month, and I would love it if it would stay like this throughout September, you know, keep things cool across the state. That would be great. I'd love to, you know, be at Louder Than Life and not feel like I'm dying. That's the goal. That is my goal. I am fingers crossed. I am very hopeful. Linkin Park is on the way, only on Owensboro's Best Rock, 97X.
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1: 97X, Cage the Elephant, Ain't No Rest for the Wicked. I'm V, this is Chaos Theory here in the Jay the Plumber studio. 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Sunny day today with a high near 85. Mostly clear night tonight with a low around 66. Partly sunny Wednesday with a high near 87. Chances of showers and thunderstorms Wednesday night. Mostly cloudy with a low around 69. Chances of showers and thunderstorms Thursday. Partly sunny with a high near 85. Chances of showers Thursday night. Partly cloudy with a low around 67 degrees. Ain't no rest for me either. I stay, what? On that grind. I'm hoping that if I'm going to the gym literally every single day until May, I'm going to be built like a McDonald's napkin. The wind, phew, blow me away. That's just how it's going to be. Limp Bizkit coming up. 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
3: Reporting for Cromwell Media News, I'm Rob Nichols. The Kentucky Department of Public Health is monitoring an ongoing measles outbreak in the Commonwealth. Officials say cases of the illness have now been confirmed in Christian, Todd, Trigg, and Washington counties. There have been 17 confirmed cases of measles across the state so far, including 4 reported in Jessamine County back in January. The state health department is also looking into more unconfirmed cases of measles reports in other counties. Indiana Governor Mike Braun says emergency aid is now available for Hoosiers impacted by severe storms and flooding damage, along with temporary housing grants. Braun says people can call 211 to report their needs, and staffing has been increased to meet the demand. The State Disaster Relief Fund is offering emergency and grants up to $5,000 for food, clothes, and other basic needs for people who have been displaced. People are also being told to take pictures and videos of the damage or the work they've already done to their homes. Gas prices are rising across Kentucky this week. That's according to AAA, which says the current average cost per gallon is $3.70 in the state, nearly 15 cents higher than last week's prices. Nationally, the average cost per gallon is $4.06. 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

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I said you look so fine that I really want to make you mine. 4, 5, 6, come on and get your kicks. 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

0: 97X, Motionless and White, and Skylar Gray, rest in peace. I'm V, this is Chaos Theory here in the J the Plumber studio. Feeling good on this fine Tuesday, slowly getting through the work week. Hey, just one of those days. You know how it is. VMAs are coming up. You definitely know what that means, that it is my time to gonna give you a little 411 as to what's happening now. I will say most of this is they're pop categories. I'll keep it a stack with you. That's just kind of, I mean, come on, it is what it is. But I can also always give the alternative nomination, which, every time that I see the alternative nominations, some of them, I would argue, are just alternative, maybe. Rock, it's all debatable. You have Geese with Taxes, MGK and Fred Durst, Fix Your Face, Noah Kahan, The Great Divide, Olivia Rodrigo, The Cure, Somber with Homewrecker, Tame Impala with Dracula, and 21 Pilots with Drag Path. I guess they all kind of fit into a alternative-esque, but some of them, I don't know. Somber, I don't know. And 21 Pilots as of late, I feel like they're both more pop. But that's my opinion. That's my pop take, you know, as it were. Breaking Benjamin coming up, Something Wicked, only on Owensboro's Best Rock, 97X.
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7: Fox News, I'm John Saucier. President Trump claiming on social media that the United States was not in talks with Iran regarding the Strait of Hormuz. He says it's open and operating. Well, speaking in Lansing, Michigan, House Speaker Mike Johnson explained why he still supports the U.S. strikes against Iran.
8: We had to act. Iran was on the verge of having nuclear capability. The largest state sponsor of terrorism could not be allowed to do that.
7: Well, the Senate expected to vote on a bipartisan bill to regulate the monetization of college sports once lawmakers return in September. West Virginia Republican Senator Shelley Moore Capito, speaking to Fox Business Network's Darren Botello, says she supports the bill as a way to protect student athletes.
9: As somebody who's raised three children all the way through their, college years, stability in those years are critically important, and I think that's what we

0: Hey.
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0: 97X Hailstorm, Love Bites, So Do I. I'm V, this is Chaos Theory here in the Che the Plumber studio. Man, oh man, I am very excited to see Hailstorm. I've never seen Hailstorm. I've been listening to their music, you know, since I was a teenager, which is an insane thing to say, but, you know, it is what it is. And I hear all the time about how they put on a great show, how they're really, like, putting their all into it. And I'm excited. This is one of the bands that I am most excited to go and see. I'm ready. I am ready for it. I'm on that email literally every single day. Got more great music on the way. 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

0: 97X Marilyn Manson exit wound. I'm V, this is Chaos Theory here in the Jay the Plumber studio right now, bringing you your 97X weather. Sunny day today, the high near 85, mostly clear night tonight with a low around 66. Partly sunny Wednesday with a high near 87. Chances of showers and thunderstorms on and off Wednesday night with a low around 69. Showers, possibly a thunderstorm Thursday, on and off. Partly sunny with a high near 84. Partly cloudy Thursday night with a low around 67 degrees. Goodness gracious. You know, that does actually kind of concern me because I have a remote Thursday. And I do like getting paid. You know how it is. I do like that, so it is what it is. It is what it is. We got more great music on the way. Sleep Theory coming up, only on Owensboro's Best Rock, 97X.
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2: Reporting for Cromwell Media News, I'm Rob Nichols. The Kentucky Department of Public Health is monitoring an ongoing measles outbreak in the Commonwealth. Officials say cases of the illness have now been confirmed in Christian, Todd, Trigg, and Washington counties. There have been 17 confirmed cases of measles across the state so far, including 4 reported in Jessamine County back in January. The state health department is also looking into more unconfirmed cases of measles reports in other counties. Indiana Governor Mike Braun says emergency aid is now available for Hoosiers impacted by severe storms and flooding damage, along with temporary housing grants. Braun says people can call 211 to report their needs, and staffing has been increased to meet the demand. The State Disaster Relief Fund is offering emergency and grants up to $5,000 for food, clothes, and other basic needs for people who have been displaced. People are also being told to take pictures and videos of the damage or the work they've already done to their homes. Gas prices are rising across Kentucky this week. That's according to AAA, which says the current average cost per gallon is $3.70 in the state, nearly 15 cents higher than last week's prices. Nationally, the average cost per gallon is $4.06. 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

0: 97X, Five Finger Death Punch, Eye of the Storm, Unveil the Chaos Theory here in the Jade the Plumber studio. Feeling good on this fine Tuesday, getting through the work week, as it were, and a friendly reminder that Friday picks back up with that sports action you already know. But Jalen, voice of the McLean County Cougars, real, mind you, will be back taking over a little bit of my show on Friday nights. Hey, we all got to share the spotlight. It's a team. That's what makes it so amazing. It's what makes it all work. Rage Against the Machine on the way, only on Owensboro's Best Rock 97X.
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5: Fox News, I'm CJ Papa. Primary day in Florida and Alaska where there could be some confusion on the ballot.
6: Both named Dan Sullivan against each other. That includes the incumbent, Dan Sullivan, who is seeking a third term. The race also includes former Congresswoman Mary Peltola. In South Florida, the 25th Congressional District, DSA-backed candidate Oliver Larkin is challenging Democratic Representative Jared Moskowitz.
5: Fox's Alex Hogan reporting. President Trump's senior advisor Jared Kushner speaking exclusively to Fox's Trey Yingst.
7: Has the Trump administration ruled out recognizing a Palestinian state?
8: I think before we could even talk about the political nature of a state, what we want to see is that the Palestinians can govern themselves. And I think that with the PA, they fall very, very short on the standard.
5: President Trump saying the U.S. is not looking to extend the memorandum of understanding with Iran. 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

0: fine Tuesday. Still getting, you know, everything that you can completely sorted, ready. There is something very, I don't know, interesting about taking like too much time off. One, makes me anxious. Two, I like to try and have things as sorted as I can, you know, as best I can, just making sure that everything is just completely in line. Of course, you can't plan for everything, but you like to try to at a minimum. And, you know, it's been something. Am I live, laugh, loving it? No. No, I am not. Am I hopeful that it'll all work out? Yeah, of course. Look, that's all you gotta do. You just gotta hope for the best. That is what I've been doing, hoping for the best. And fingers crossed that, you know, by the time that it's all said, done, over, etc., it'll have all worked out. Right, right. Nirvana, coming up, The Man Who Sold the World, only on Owensboro's Best Rock. 97X.
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0: 97X, Ninth Key, Happy Feels Like, MV. This is Chaos Theory here in the Jay the Plumber studio right now, bringing you your 97X weather. Sunny this afternoon with a high near 85, mostly clear night tonight with a low around 66. Chances of showers on and off tomorrow. Cloudy with a high near 86. Chances of showers and thunderstorms on and off tomorrow night, the low around 69. Showers, possibly a thunderstorm Thursday on and off, partly sunny with a high near 84, partly cloudy Thursday night with a low around 67 degrees. A lot of rain this week, but looking like it is going to cool some things down. We got more great music coming up. 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